0: watching Marks, aren't they? 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
1: Yeah?
0: They're all perverts, mate. 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

0: Yo, yo, yo, heute Abend 22 Uhr, der Bass Channel. Gönnt euch 2 Stunden Drum and Bass Wummerei.
1: It started as a rave, it ended in a riot.

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Yo, yo, yo, heute Abend 22 Uhr, der Bass Channel. 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It started as a rave, it ended in a riot.

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Rock on!

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He gives you youth, then he steals it away. He takes your nice curly hair and turns it gray. Makes you rich, makes you

Every year he changes you. He bends your back, dims your eyes, and you see less. You quake and shake when he's there, boy, you're a mess. But there is one thing he can't

0: Bill Withers, It Ain't Because of Me, a Baby, 1977. Davor hörten wir das ein Jahr früher entstandene Alles vorbei von Manfred Krug und dem Günther Fischer Quintett mit Christiane Wunder als Duettpartnerin. So, jetzt haben wir die späten 70er gehabt für die letzte Runde. Letzte Viertelstunde gehen wir ein paar Jahre weiter noch. 10 Jahre, um genau zu sein. Alexander O'Neill hören wir jetzt 1987. Hearsay, produziert von Jam & Lewis.
1: Hey, Karen.
2: Yes?
1: Don't you go out with Alex?
2: Yeah, we go out occasionally.
1: Right, I thought so. Well, I hate to be the bearer of bad news, but girl, you wouldn't believe what I heard.
2: Oh, what did you hear?
1: Let me tell you, there was a party last Saturday night. You know, everybody was there, girl.
2: Mm-hmm.
1: Anyway, supposedly he tried to hit on that girl, Kim.
2: Yeah.
1: He was all over her.
2: Oh, I should have known something was wrong when he didn't call to confirm our date, and he never showed up. Can you believe it?
1: Hey, you know how men are.
2: I just thought things would be different this time.
1: Hey, that's what you get for thinking.
2: Oh,
1: let me
2: no.
1: tell you, because you cannot trust a man anywhere.
2: Wait till I see him. I'm going to kill him.
1: I mean, well, look, just don't say I said anything, because,
2: no,
1: I mean, I'm not the one
2: that
1: gossips. I'm not the gossipy type, but I just wanted you to know, just so that you would be aware.
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It ended in a riot.

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1: It started as a rave, it ended in a riot.

dystopian city, the Stompers rise, a fierce group of rebels bound by rage against an oppressive system. With no fear, they march through the streets, locked and loaded, ready to tear down the barricades and demolish the old order. They pledge allegiance not to any nation, but to each other, embracing chaos as their weapon. Kings and queens with no crowns, they reject society's rules, declaring, no rule.

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3: Hold my world, we suck. Hold my world, gets rough. Hold my world, she hot. Hold my world, she tough. Hold my world, we suck. Hold my world, gets rough. Hold my world, she hot. Hold my world, she tough.